Let's get the party started. See you at the bar, you was hardly talking. That's when I knew that your heart was scarring. Friends to lovers need a part to star in. Like, wait, babe, let me ask your pardon. This ain't Gucci, this is Prada, darling. If you want something, you can ask me.

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Hey, we gonna come around at 12. Some Puerto Rican girls that's just dying to meet you. Yeah, we gonna, you know, bring a case of wine. Hey.

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But I'm so tired. So tired of pretending I'm okay when all I wanna do is scream. I'm sad, people. I'm sad and I don't know why. I didn't have an explanation when everything in my life seems so right. But man, I get crushed. 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But maybe this is not so bad. 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But you will, damn, I will get up.

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Times were bad, what a time we had. We go back, way, way back.

If we ask ourselves every day, how can we live more mindfully? And what can we do better? Better for the earth, for forests, for wildlife, for humanity. Laying the path toward possible. Giving people ways to grow food, harvest wood, all in harmony with nature. And to earn a decent living in the process. That's what the Rainforest Alliance is doing.

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0: 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That one time I did the washing, I told everybody I did the washing. 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I am an ally. Hashtag me too. Egalitarianism. That one time you did the washing is proof it's all equal. 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Hip hop. Every day I'm hustling. Every day I'm hustling. When I bring the basket, mama puts the washing in. Narcissism. 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Surrealism. The washing does your mom.
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2: 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Keep it sacred. Whatever. Whatever. Ever what?
4: With your chest.
2: Whatever touches your heart. 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Let it wind through you.
3: Let it wind through you.
2: Be fiercely undone. 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Well, it is so. Whatever. Whatever it may be. Whatever it may be that fires the engine of your chest, sprawls open your thoughts of you, unminded and moved. Let it be. Let it be. Let it silly shame and show you out. 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Let light lead you into the darling darkness of not knowing, yet to know what it is to feel alive, living. Whatever, whatever it may be that touches your heart, whatever, that vibrating, hungry, heavy-handed heart. 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

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Oh, Jim Polly, Jim Polly. 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

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Πότε πήγε παρά 10, ρε παιδί. 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

0: 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We must hurry, otherwise it would be too late.
1: But we're here to see the promoter, Mr.
0: That is correct. Now, if you'll all sit down, I will explain. It is imperative that you listen carefully, because time is not on our side. Very shortly, a time vortex will open, and a guide will begin his journey. Now, you must follow him, because he will lead you to the answer. Whatever happens, you must not lose him. 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A delay will cause the vortex to close, trapping everyone within it.
2: What answer are we supposed to be looking
0: for? Trust me, you will know when you see it. Find your answer. 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The vortex has begun. 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

time. The streets are lively all the time. Whether winter or in summer's prime, it's that kind of spirit we call and maintain, that it's Harlem, Harlem, Harlem. It can't be renamed, and it will remain.